But I think it's about time that we learned that there has to be a higher degree of musical intelligence and that we have to start listening to better things rather than the simple things.

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So those are our five senses that we all know about. First, we need to get into the rhythms of nature. We need to align with the rhythms of nature. So it's all about finding the rhythm so we can really live from our deepest intuition. So check in and see if perhaps you have too much adrenaline in your life.

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0: 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What's the vibe? The vibe is like feeling, the energy.
1: The energy.
0: You know? The relationship between the music and the listening. The mind and the instrument. The vibes move back and forth. 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That's the vibe.
1: The vibe.

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Know what I mean? When I go in the turntables or I'm listening to music.

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And as long as we got the vibe, you know, there's a lot of other good DJs out there, they get the vibe as well, and then we all get the vibe, and then the vibe just keeps being passed on to each other, you know what I mean? That's why we represent.

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1: Hi, sweet.
0: Hey, baby. 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

Yeah, like a poor kid. Or appreciate things that you don't have and shit. You know, appreciate things when you get them, you know. And appreciate the simple things, you know. I think we have that kind of organic vibe when we get together.

0: 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Twoja muzyka w twoim domu. Radio Odzew. 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
1: That's the whole art of it, actually understanding that you're much bigger than you are. It's a demonstration of your power.
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0: what's up, everybody? Ken Swift in the place to be. Check this out, man. Volume 1, DJ Blatchy. Boom Bops, go check that out. It's the real deal in the field. Coming at you hardcore. You know how we get down. NYC all day, baby. DJ Blatchy. One.
1: Yo, what's the deal? What's the deal? I'm here chilling in Poland. You know what I'm saying? You're about to get hit in the head with some of the funkiest, funkiest stuff you're ever going to hear. It's going to get you off your ass. You know what I'm saying? Who do you think it's from? All the way from Krakow, right? DJ who? Flash. Alright? I want to bring it way, way back to the original shit. To the original clap. Because it's a boom back. Volume 1. It's me, Bo 1. Alright?

0: Now we do it like this. We did it like that, and now we do it like this. We did it like that, and now we do it like this. We did it like that, and now we do it like this. We did it like that, and now we do it like this. We did it like that, and now we do it like this. We did it like this, and now we do it like that.
1: You wanna react? Bring it on back.

Yo, yo, what's up? It's B-Boy C-Rock from the infamous Skill Methods crew. Giving a fat shout out to DJ Plesh, representing that real shit. Y'all rocking right now to the B-Boy Boom Bops Volume 1. Keep it rocking, Shorty Rock. Peace.

trap hook was, you think of Fife, the little short dog dude from Trap, basically. Happy go lucky or whatever. But there's more to Fife Dog than just being laid back and just chill. Not only am I representing Fife Dog, but I'm representing Ali Shahi Muhammad and Q-Tip as well.

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0: Family argue, family fight. 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But at the end of the day, you
1: still
0: love,
1: yeah.
0: You fight, you love again.
1: That's what's up.
0: That's what Tribe Called Quest is. You know what I mean?
1: In a nutshell,
0: Beats, rhymes, and love.

morning. On Cannonball Adderley's birthday. 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Virgos, compatible mates, Capricorn, Scorpio, extremely attracted to Libra, Leo, Scorpio. Sex.

Harry came from Miami, FLA. He checked away across the USA. Plucked her eyebrows on the way. Shaved her legs and then he was a she. She says, hey babe, take a walk on the wild side. Said, hey honey, take a walk on the wild side.

Here's a song I wrote on a plane between Dallas and Austin. Going to El Paso. Whoops. Now this is what gave us the idea to come down here. This is a song about a guy that probably did as much for our kind of music as anybody. Well, the honky tonks in Texas were my natural second home.

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And a vision filled his poor heart with dread. For it was him lying drunk there in that gutter, clutching in his hand the letter that Johnny Walker read. And this is what it said.

Irish Prison Break is the most impressive. I'm gonna go Tim Robbins in Jacob's Ladder. Such patience, such verve and poise, but wait a minute, shit, that's the wrong film. Morgan Freeman would roll in his grave if he were dead, which he nearly was. If you believe the hysterical gung-ho technicolor crap fest that is Sky News, or Murdoch Live, or whatever the hell the devil calls himself, that is Sky News, or Murdoch Live, or whatever the hell the devil calls himself. I preferred him when he was red and blatant, that guy. I liked him better when he swooped around the land indiscriminately, bending wills and souls of glee. Justice of sorts if you listen to fools who have dressed in the dark for a bet.

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And if I could be anywhere, I'm right here by your side. If there was another now.

I and I, son of the Most High, Jah Rastafari, our heart shall correspond and beat in one harmony, sounds from the burning spear.

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We're gonna call it on Memphis on the way because I'm the original. I am the original shot at Elvis P.

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If I died in an evil place, then my soul wouldn't be able to make it to heaven.

live and direct from New York City, and I represent hip-hop culture, not the rap R&B culture. Fat shout out to all my graffiti artists, b-boys, breakers, DJs, turntablists, and beatboxes. This is dedicated to Flash One.